0: thank you is what I should have said. I should be in bed, but temptations of trouble on my tongue, troubles yet to come.
1: One sip,
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0: 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But I give in so easily, and no thank you.

0: Tonic with Christian Smith.
1: Hello, everybody. This is Christian Smith, and welcome back to another episode of Tronic Radio. Hope you're all having a wonderful week. Everything fine here. I'm actually very busy working on music and completing projects for 2027. Some really cool stuff in the pipeline. Today's guests are Mango and Palau. Mango and Palau have just released a Tronic single last week with the Nick Stoinoff remix as well. Great release overall. And they were kind enough to give us an exclusive set for today. So without further ado, please enjoy Mango and Palau here on Tronic Radio now.

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Make sure to check out their music whenever you get a chance. I really like their style. It's deep, it's powerful, it's warm. So, until next week, this is Christian Smith.